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There's Aldine. My name is Wayne D. She's Tay, and she is Taylor Swift. I knew it. I knew you. Brand new. Check it out.

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And listen, professional baseball is back in Lynchburg with a new name and a new attitude. 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
1: 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Right? It's $1,000. Let's get you in on the Great American Fill-Up coming up again. All you got to do is listen for those keywords right here.

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1: And it seriously means the world to us that you choose to hang out with us right here. Wayne Diente on Instagram. Make sure you're following us. We'll give you a follow back to you. You can send us a DM, whatever you want to hear, just like Brittany did. Shout out Brittany on our DM. She said she wants to hear some Luke Combs, so I'm going to play that for you coming up.

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1: And Kane Brown, the song is called Woman with Wayne D. Tay. Another awesome soundtrack to a Tuesday night. We appreciate you letting us be a part of it. We go from Kane Brown's latest to Russell Dickerson.

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And listen, professional baseball is back in Lynchburg with a new name and a new attitude. 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
1: And we appreciate y'all hanging out. 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
2: 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But this is the list of the most expensive weddings.
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1: It's Morgan Wallen right there, Wayne D, and Tay introducing you to a new artist. Her name is Alexandra Kay. The song is called Straight for the Heart.

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1: It really is a whole lot of money. $1,000 could take you far, and especially if you're trying to get in that last minute road trip right before kids go back to school. It's the Great American Philip. Got that $1,000 keyword on the way, so hang out. 2, 3.

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7: Happy Wednesday, everybody. Welcome to show number 1657. It's After Midnight. I'm your host, Granger Smith. Keep the dial right here because I got some good news I want to read for you coming up. I've also got some Nashville news with Ann Hudson, stories about your favorite stars out there in Nashville, and I'm looking at a good list of good country music to play for you. All this here in hour number one. It's After Midnight. Welcome.

1079 YYD, number one for New Country. I think I know how to get your Wednesday started off on the right foot, and that is with some good news. If you hang on two songs, I'll share some with you.

Number one for New Country, 107.9 YYD. I got a topic I want to hear from you next hour. What's the best sport in America, in your opinion? 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We'll talk next hour.

0: 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Stick around. Ann Hudson is coming up with the latest buzz from Nashville. And give us a tease of what you got coming up.
1: Oh my gosh, Granger, did you see this interview with Darius Rucker and him talking about retirement? I'll tell you what he said coming up in your Nashville news next.

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8: Welcome to Wednesday, everybody. It's After Midnight. I'm your host, Granger Smith, halfway through the work week with you. I've got this question, and I want to hear from you on it. What's the best sport in America, in your opinion? 866-607-8383. I've also got Earl Dibbles Jr., the country boy with a dumb criminal story. All this here in hour number two with good country music on the way. It's After Midnight.

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1: I'm Merle Dibbles Jr. I'm a country boy. I'm an honest boy, too, and crime don't pay. I got a story to prove it. A United Airlines flight from Houston to Seattle had to make an unexpected detour after a dog defecated in the aisle near the first-class bathroom. This apparently caused such a stench that was so foul that it permeated the entire cabin. The incident, documented by a passenger on Reddit, resulted in the flight being diverted to DFW, where the ground crew spent over 2 hours attempting to clean the carpet with paper towels. They noted that that smell made them physically sick. United Airlines confirmed in an email that the incident happened but declined to share any other kind of detail.

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1: Raising one and playing one. 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

Number one for New Country, 107.9 YYD. It was on this day in 1933 that an American flew around the world solo. Do you remember who that was? I'll share with you in history coming up in just two songs.

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1: Hey, Granger. Adam here listening from Shelby, Ohio. Appreciate you, man. Have a good night.
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0: 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Ann Hudson is about to jump on and share some Nashville news with us. Ann, what do you have lined up?
1: We know Granger Morgan Wallen out on tour right now, and he debuted a new song on stage. I'll play some of it for you coming up in your Nashville news next.

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Oftentimes, Earl reports on dumb criminals, but today, he's got a dumb rule. At least he thinks so. He'll be here to share next.

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1: It's after midnight. Crank it up. But if you wake the neighbors, don't blame us. You know what? On second thought, never mind. We don't care. 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

0: 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It was on this day in 1933 that an American flew around the world solo. Do you remember who that was? I'll share it with you in history coming up in just two songs.
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Number one for New Country, 107.9 YYD. I love that you've got us turned up here early Wednesday morning. Thank you for doing what you do, and thanks for letting me be a part of it here on After Midnight with you.

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0: Brian YYD, number one for New Country. Ann Hudson is about to jump on and share some Nashville news with us. Ann, what do you have lined up?
1: Well, you know, Granger, Morgan Wallen out on tour right now, and he debuted a new song on stage. I'll play some of it for you coming up in your Nashville news next.

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1: You may know, especially if you follow Morgan Wallen on his social media sites, that he's been teasing new music, but hasn't given a title or a release date. But while he was performing live, he did end up debuting a brand new song. It's called Been By Now. He performed that live in Baltimore, which is so cool. No word on the release date. Well, looks like Jelly Roll and Bunny XO are officially over. Their divorce has been finalized. Just under 2 months, they were able to get that thing finalized. The exact details are confidential, as they should be, but it's reported that they are splitting several items, including

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0: Everybody, welcome to Wednesday's show. 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
0: Okay, we got to get into scam alert type thing. Scam alert. Scam alert. Before we came on the air, Eddie got a message from someone. I think it's a scam, but let's follow it down the trail and see what happens. And then kind of an awkward text exchange that I had with a country artist. We're going to get to that. Also, like weird exercises people do that are way harder than you think. We'll get to that. There's something called sports depression. We'll get to that. All that's happening. We got a big show. Let's get started now. Here we go.

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Good morning in Salem. Thanks for waking up. 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
1: Weather. Warm weather continues for Wednesday. Temperatures in the mid-80s. Clouds and sunshine to start, but we are expecting showers and storms to mix in throughout the day as well. That includes this morning as we're seeing showers and storms early, but the best chance for any strong or severe storms will once again come in the afternoon. We'll drop back down into the mid-60s tonight, mostly cloudy skies. A few showers and storms still possible early, but most of the rest of the night should be quiet. From the ABC 13 Weather Center, I'm meteorologist Thomas Battle.
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8: We'll talk about how important it is to donate blood and that everybody should do it, that kind of thing. But rarely do we talk about animals donating blood. There was a rescue pit bull in Arizona who helped save the life of a pug by donating its blood. Roland is a 7-year-old pit bull, and so vets determined that the other dog needed blood badly, so they take the other. I didn't know animals could donate blood.
9: I know. I have never thought of this, but obviously it happens.
8: But do you have to?
9: But they have to match,
8: can
9: right?
8: Can you take donkey blood and put it in a dog?
10: That's a good question.
9: Yeah.
8: Because that you probably can't with a human. It worked, though. So this shelter pit bull gave blood. This pug is now bouncing back from being underweight, anemic, dehydrated, unresponsive. And it works. So I just don't know if you can take blood from any dog and give it to another. Probably dog to dog. Probably not cat to dog.
10: Yeah.
8: Or pig to dog.
10: Probably not. And also, too, if the dog that donates the blood, is that automatically a generous dog, even though the dog had
3: no choice?
9: It doesn't. Yeah. I mean, it doesn't know.
8: Do you have to get consent?
10: Right.
8: Is that what you're asking?
10: Yeah.
8: Dogs can go straight to other dogs. But I guess it's like humans can go to humans.
9: But does it have to be matched like A, O positive?
10: Or do they even have that?
8: No. Oh. And, there are 12 types of dog blood. I don't know. It doesn't matter. This is not about science. This is about good news. There you go. That is the story. And both dogs are doing well. That is what it's all about.

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Number one for New Country, 107.9 YYD. It's Michelle Buckles. Hope you're having a fabulous work day so far. Already Wednesday, halfway through this week.

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1: 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It's a dream come true to have my song on the radio. It's still crazy to say. Here's my song, Boston. On a

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Chris Young recently, like within the month, opened up a new sports bar in Nashville, and it's actually called Famous Friends. 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
1: It's Michelle Buckles. This is like my favorite song right now. I can't get enough. Zach John King. It's called Get to Drinkin'. And of course, another chance for you to win $1,000. It's coming up at 11 o'clock.

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1: 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A brand new Morgan Wallen song. It's coming out on Friday. Of course, we're going to be making the iHeartCountry world premiere all day long.

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1: 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It's Michelle Buckles, and Lynchburg Baseball is back with the Hill City Howlers. 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

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It's Michelle Buckles with a big shout out to all of our friends in Forest and Bedford. 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

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Good luck.

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It's Michelle Buckles, and a big shout out. And thank you for listening in Blue Ridge and Benton. We so appreciate you turning us up. 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
1: 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I'm talking about our iHeartRadio Music Festival happening in Vegas this September. 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

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Thank you for having us on. 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
2: 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On a

0: Hey guys, it's I Heart Country on The Verge artist Stella Lefty. 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

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My name's Corey. I'm professional baseball. It's back in Lynchburg with a new name and a new attitude. 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
1: My name's Corey, and by now you probably heard about the new song Morgan did the other day. You did hear about this, right? He was in Baltimore. He's like, hey, I don't know what's next when it comes to music. I've just been in the studio working on stuff. But one thing I do know, this is Morgan speaking. He's like, I got a new song for you coming out Friday, and he played it the other night. It's called Been By Now. It'll be coming out at the end of this week. Very excited about that. And I'll play it, Morgan, right after this.

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1: 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It starts up at 9 a.m.

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2: Hey, I'm absolutely loving the show. Thank you so much for keeping us company.
1: 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Can I just like call it quits and like walk out for the day? Because I don't think I'm going to be able to do any better than what that guy thinks I've done so far.

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1: My name is Corey and I love hearing from you. Getting all kinds of messages sent in on the free iHeartRadio up at the top back mic. A lot of requests, but then I get unusual messages that I can't even explain. Like this one. It just came in.
2: Are you ready for this? Are you ready for this? Are you ready for this? Are y'all ready for this?
1: I don't know what's going on with that message. That's it. That's the whole message. No context. Just, are you ready for this? I don't know what I'm ready for, so I can't really answer that question. But if you want to send a follow-up message, ma'am, I would love to hear from you. I play that just so you know. I want to hear from you. Send me a message about whatever on the talkback mic.
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1: Got my boss the other day. 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
1: Oregon Wallen and Post Malone, a post teasing us about his next album on the socials. And by the looks of it, it's not going to be a full country album, maybe a mix of country and hip hop. Here's Lauren Elena and Chase Matthew, All My Exes.

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1: There's Al Dean. It's Wayne D and Tay looking for the Kickstart call. Just got in the studio. Would love to hear from you. Dial the phone, 1-877-367-4432. Luke Combs now. It's called Be By You.

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1: Don't forget that $1,000 is waiting for you. The Great American Philip. You're listening for those keywords to get in on some cold hard cash right here. So don't miss it. Also, got your iHeart Country Roundup coming up in less than 15 minutes. And what Gavin Adcock gave Morgan Wallen as a tour gift is pretty interesting. We're going to talk about it coming up.

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